Hit Radio 90. 90. Why, this car is automatic, systematic, hydromatic. Why, it's greased lightning.

Hit Radio 90. Come here, baby. 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Seems like we're making up more than we're making love.

your cigarette break. It's like 10,000 spoons when all you need is a knife. It's meeting the man of my dreams and then meeting his beautiful wife. And isn't it ironic? Don't you think?

Life is full of confusion, and a lot of chaos goes on in this world. But don't worry, don't stress yourself. Live your life, do what you feel.

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Jsou zpátky. 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

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If I was young, I could wake outside your school, 'cause your face is like the cover of a magazine.

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Non-stop. She grew up with the children of the stars.

Fairfax. And from the stage I can tell that she can't let go and she can't relax. And just before she hangs.

the city. Down that street about a half a mile. And all her friends tell her she's so pretty. But she'd be a whole lot prettier if she smiled once in a while.

I told her, I ain't so sure about this place. 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It seems like everybody's got a plan. 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